When I walk on by, girls be looking like Debbie Fly. I pimp to the beat, walking down the street in my new the freak, yeah. This is how I roll, animal print pants out control. It's Red Food with the big

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And it's been me the whole damn time. I should really try to calm my mind and see things from your side.

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1: 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I'm a Barbie girl.

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All the lies on my favorite one was I love you. We were done, like you said when you looked in my eyes. So I took

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1: 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'Cause when I leave for the night, I ain't coming